0: John King's Get to Drink It on Country Nights Live. Just got a request for one of my faves by Chase Rice and FGL. Drinking beer, talking God. Amen. That is up next for you. Hey, did you know that Chase Rice was good enough to get into the NFL if you wanted?
1: Football was my plan. It was go play in the NFL, go play in the NFL. And then I got hurt. And I was good enough. I was a good enough player to play in the NFL. There's so many great players out there. Everything's got to go your way. And it didn't for me, which led me to NASCAR, which led me to country music. And when I was in college, I started playing guitar, but this would have been as far from me as go be an astronaut. You know, it was literally that far in my mind from what I was going to do. I was just writing songs because it just helped me deal with, you know, my dad passing away and playing guitar because I enjoyed it. And it turned into this, which is insane. But it's, hey, guys got his plans.
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0: Did Zach Hop on the show with us? Just want to like nip a rumor in the bud. I think you know what I'm fixing to ask you.
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0: Anyway, related to Alan Jackson.
21: I can neither confirm nor deny. 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

0: Drinks can drink. It's Cody Loden who just got signed with Earnest.
1: Yeah, he hit us up and was like, yeah, I'm going to start a label. I want to sign you all. And we did that and then did like a, it's kind of like a rap way to do it, I think, how we did the album, the Cadillac Sessions. It was kind of like all of us featured on the same thing and got to do it with the boys. And it was cool to see it all come together.
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0: Keith Urban and Days Go By, a guy if you have never seen in concert, you absolutely must. 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
1: When I think about touring, I just think about the 2 hours on stage. 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And so I'm only ever thinking about that being the best it can be every single night.
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0: NerdWallet Lainey Wilson, who says that she's going to be wearing bell bottoms even as old as 90.
1: I remember my mama bought me a blue leopard print pair of bell bottoms. It was to the point where she's like, Lainey, you got to take them off. We got to wash them. It made me feel sassy. It made me feel like I could do anything. So whenever I moved to Nashville, I realized really quick that as a female in country music, it does not matter if you have a decent voice or you're a decent songwriter. You got to do something that is outside of the box if you want to get noticed. And for me, it was bell bottoms. I don't know if I will ever completely give up the bell bottoms, I'll be honest. I'll probably be 90 years old still wearing bell bottoms.
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0: Luke Bryan, Luke Holmes, and Finders Keepers on Country Nights Live. I got a chance to chat with Luke Bryan about that one recently.
1: I mean, in my opinion, it's like what I think is perfection of a country music song on all levels. I mean, it's up-tempo, it's fun, it makes you want to dance, makes you want to... And then the big caveat is I got Luke Combs on there with me, something that, you know, watching his meteoric rise to fame and being able to go call him. And he, you know, when I'm hearing the song, I'm like, I love this song, I love this song, I love this song. And then when I call him and he's like, I love the song I'm in, when it goes that easy, that means you've got a song that people are really feeling a lot of great vibes about, and I'm ready for the fans to really hear it. And it's gonna be, I'm ready for people to see people dancing. And you know, anytime I ride a up tempo, I always try to imagine what's it gonna look like at a big honky tonk with people in, you know, in hats and boots dancing and stuff. So this song definitely will do that.
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1: Chase Matthews, Darlin. You know, I always tell you about how Jason Aldean has helped so many country artists up and come in the business, and Chase Matthews is included in that.
0: Back in 2024, I got to go out on my first ever big tour, and it was with an artist that I had looked up to and still look up to for a really long time. 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
3: 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So, we just play country music. 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
1: Lainey Wilson has fans divided over her wild new video for Phone Keys Wallet. In the clip, Lainey's decapitated head rolls down a hill, lands in a pond, and even gets chased by her own headless body. One fan said, "Staring at her severed head freaks me out," while another called it the best music video ever. Absolutely hilarious. And despite playing guitar on the track, John Mayer does not appear in the video. Meanwhile, Ella Langley is going viral after shutting down a TikToker who asked how many likes he'd need to take her on a date. Ella's answer? There's not enough in the world. She later clarified it was dark humor that didn't land. So the fan showed up online again with a shopping cart full of flowers, hoping that might do the trick. No response yet from Ella. And at California's Ohana Festival, country star Stephen Wilson Jr. surprised fans when Eddie Vedder of Pearl Jam jumped on stage to join him for a throwback cover of Temple of the Dog's Hunger Strike. Stephen Wilson Jr. blends country, indie rock, and grunge, and Eddie Vedder's cameo made the moment electric. That's your Country Nights Live news update. I'm Bev Rainey.
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0: Rethink Some Things. 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Luke Combs on Country Nights Live. We've got football season here, and you know, Luke says he really liked the hard-hitting part of high school football.
1: I was kind of like the class clown of the locker room. I was like locker room entertainment guy. Like, yeah, those guys that are always like cutting up and, you know, the scene in Remember the Titans when they're singing on the scene. Like, that was me. I was that guy. I would say, you know, like, I loved football. I wish I would have committed myself to it a lot more than I did. I didn't have the work ethic that I probably needed to do that, or just the drive at that age to do anything. But I mean, it was easy. And as far as doing both, you know, it was fun. I mean, I liked hitting people and I liked singing, so I got to accomplish both of those things at the same time, so that was pretty nice.
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0: A few miles from where I sit, maybe about a mile and a half, is the Cumberland River here in Nashville, Tennessee. My name's Justin. This is the Overnight Ride. I actually live next to the river, and on some nights I can smell the river. I wouldn't say it's clean. I would say it's murky. I've seen debris. What I'm getting at is I wouldn't swim in it. It's one of those rivers. You probably have one in your town or a lake or a pond or something that people say, hey, if you go fishing there, the fish are going to have more than two eyes. You know what I mean? They're like, it's so toxic, you're going to get a weird fish. Some guy was swimming in the Cumberland River the other day. There's a pedestrian bridge here in Nashville that connects Broadway to the stadium. People walk over it for Titans games or whatever game is going to be or concert's going to be there. There was a man swimming under the bridge doing the backstroke, which in my mind gets the most water in your mouth. The backstroke, right? People are like, oh, he's going to walk out with three eyes and seven arms. I'm like, yeah, that's probably good for him because he can monetize that now, especially on social media. You know, the joke was you jump in that river, you're going to come out with three eyes. Yeah, but now you jump in that river, you come out with three eyes. You might become a millionaire on Instagram and TikTok.
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0: Cody Loden, Drinks Can Drink on the Overnight Ride. Does it make me lame that I forgot these existed? The MTV, the VMA Awards, the Video Music Awards. I feel like back in the late 90s and early 2000s, this was the show to watch. I totally forgot on Sunday night it was on. It was also delayed because of the Ravens and Cowboys game where the Cowboys kind of crumbled at the end. Snoop Dogg was the host. Taylor Swift won Video of the Year. Madonna won Artist of the Year. Well, we go to the country category. You didn't have to know this award show was on. You didn't have to know who was nominated to figure out who won the one country category on the entire show. Tucker Wetmore was nominated. Stella Lefty, Shaboozy, Luke Combs, Lainey Wilson, Casey Musgraves, and Ella Langley. Guess who won? Ella Langley, choosing Texas for Best Country Song of the Year. I didn't even have to tell you that. I could have said, guess who won the country award, and you would have guessed correctly.
1: 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Third shifters, those that drive the big rigs, and all of you that just can't sleep. The Overnight Ride will be right back.
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0: Maybe we can make this an unwritten rule. My name's Justin. This is the Overnight Ride. Before I say this, I do want to say that I love my mother so, so much. But she's one of those people where you go out to a restaurant and something says spicy. And she wants to get it, so she asks the waiter, the waitress, the server, how spicy is this? Like, let's say a spicy sausage. She'll go, how spicy is a spicy sausage? Which is an impossible question to answer because everybody's spice tolerance is different. It never fails. And I know it's coming every time we go out, so I've become numb to it. My parents were in town last weekend, and my mother surprised me with a new one. We got to this nice place here, Butcher Town Hall. Great Tex-Mex place. Great food, barbecue. It smells great inside. They have really good drinks. Come to Nashville, go there. She does like bourbon to an extent. So she goes, I'm going to get this cocktail. The waitress comes. She takes our order. Everybody else orders a drink. Gets to my mom. I see her pause and I go, oh no, what you going to say? And she asks the waitress, how bourbony is your bourbon? Which is somehow more of an impossible question than how spicy is this spicy item. How bourbony is your bourbon? I said, Mom, I love you. If you got to ask that, I don't think it's a drink for you. Mom, you're the best. Thank you for everything. If you got to ask if the bourbon is too bourbony, get some vodka.
1: 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The Overnight Ride will be right back.
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That's Hardy. He's got something new for us this Friday. It sounds like there's a gospel choir in the back of the tees he put on Instagram. Very curious. Right now, Shaboozy Cowgirl on the Overnight Ride. Yes.

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0: back.
1: I think we may have been tricked into liking these things. And I'm not complaining, but I'm just realizing it as I get older. My name's Justin. This is the Overnight Ride. Yesterday, National Drink a Beer Day. And over the last, I don't know, 20 years maybe, the IPA space, the India Pale Ale space, has grown rapidly. You can't go anywhere without seeing one on the menu. It has one of the most obnoxious names of all time and one of the craziest descriptions. And when you read these descriptions and you read these names of the IPAs, you shouldn't like the beer. It sounds insane, but I love it. Somewhere along the way, we may have been tricked into liking these things and have grown to like them. Like, you open up a menu at a brewery, your favorite brewery, and there's an IPA on there. It says, has notes of tree bark, old berries, grass, and dirt. I look at it and I go, that's what I want. That shouldn't be the natural reaction. Were we tricked into liking IPAs? If we were, thank you. They've made my nights significantly better.
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0: We were talking about Lainey Wilson a couple minutes ago. My name's Justin. It's The Overnight Ride and her song Phone Keys Wallet. She just put out the music video for that one. And I want to thank her because the music video is insane. She is headless throughout the entire thing. There's a body dancing, but there's no Lainey Wilson head. The head is on the couch. And it's not gory. It's not gross. It's tongue-in-cheek. It's funny. I want to thank her because I feel like music videos have kind of gone by the wayside over the past couple of years. And she goes out there and makes something so ridiculous. But ridiculous works.
1: 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Second and third shifters, we are here for you. 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

0: I'm going to give you the illegal thing, and then I'm going to give you the thing that feels illegal but isn't illegal, I think. My name's Justin. This is the Overnight Ride. Holiday season fastly approaching us. The New York Post and other media outlets warning people of being burglarized by fake Amazon delivery drivers. So if you've noticed, Amazon has expanded beyond the trucks. Like, people can have their own personal vehicles or the U-Haul truck. People are getting the Amazon vest, the light blue and dark blue vest, and posing as these workers and then stealing stuff off people's porches, which is very, very illegal. Speaking of wearing a vest you shouldn't be wearing, I've witnessed this in my own two eyes, and I need to know if you have too. You'll be leaving a concert, a game, something where there's a lot of people and there's a lot of traffic. I've seen people wear the high-vis vest and those orange parking wands, jump out of the car, stop traffic, let the car the person they're with is driving get in front of everybody, and then jump back in the car. Which kind of proves, if you do wear a high-visibility vest, you can kind of get away with anything. So, porch pirates, illegal. Wearing the high-vis vest and interfering with parking feels illegal, but feels like it is legal, right?
1: Be right back.
2: Third shifters and those that avoid the sun. Thank you for being part of our family. The Overnight Ride will be right back.
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0: It has been a busy couple weeks for Riley Green, brand new album, filming The Voice two seasons at one time, The Voice premiering, him touring. The other day, there was a grandmother in the audience out in California, and he said she was eyeing him up the whole show, so he serenaded her. And yesterday announced a brand new tour, That's Just Me tour, with Muscadine Bloodline, my goats, Randy Houser, Jake Worthington, and Hannah McFarlane, RileyGreenMusic.com, Washington, a couple Canada dates, Texas, all over the country, starts in April, runs all the way through July. Riley Green is not slowing down. The blow up is here.
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20: He's a ranch hand in a pinch, man. Hotter than the red on the cattle brand. Cause she's a gold digger with a quick trigger. A cast iron skillet swinging lid flipper.

0: holding it down on the overnight ride, who is a self-admitted Facebook marketplace addict. And now it has come full circle. So he's been touring with Jason Aldean. Second time on tour with him. First time, direct support. So Chase wanted to get Jason an end of tour gift. You want to know what he got him? A Pontiac Le Mans, which he found on Facebook Marketplace. He had a lot of ideas. He said he wanted to get Jason a vintage hot rod. He saw it on Facebook Marketplace. Says, I knew it was the one. I spent the last couple months getting it dialed in and putting my own touches on it. To me, nothing screams BA country singer in America quite like a 68 Pontiac convertible. So here's to pulling the cover off the 68, which goes back to the My Kind of Party song, which is a pretty cool gift. See, Chase Matthews has been criticized for his Facebook Marketplace activities. Now it's worked out. He bought Jason Aldean a car.
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My name's Justin. This is the Overnight Ride. We'll have Joe Nichols on the show in a couple weeks. Brand new right now from him. C'est la vie on the Overnight Ride.

0: Luke Combs rethinks some things on The Overnight Ride. He has a little hunting documentary out right now. It's streaming right now on YouTube. If you type in Days Like These, you'll find it. Don't click on the music video. Obviously, click on the one where Luke is in camo.
1: 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Third shifters, those that drive the big rigs, and all of you that just can't sleep. 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
4: 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Karen Van Zandt's got you from 9 till noon. Then it's Tater at lunch on the Queen City's Country. 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Country music from today's biggest and best singers and songwriters. That's what we play every day on the Queen City's Country. Artists like Cody Johnson, Jackson Dean, and Casey Musgraves. 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
11: 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Cincinnati. How many people can you tell about the Queen City's Country today? 5? 10? 20? Go ahead, we double-dog dare ya. 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Well, that might be fine for them, but not us. 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

0: passing you on the highway, just you waving with a bunch of dogs in the back.
1: Oh my gosh,
2: that's great!
1: Love it. I'm so excited.
2: And then over at my house yesterday. So I did that yesterday. We're still trying to formulate the perfect dose of this stuff, and it's trial and error, and it's not quite there yet.
3: It's getting there, though.
2: We'll get there.
3: It's a learning process.
2: It is a learning process.
3: Yes.
2: And disappointment
3: process. Well, you can't shoot it up too much.
2: No.
3: Then it would be...
2: Yeah, then it's bad. Then you have to go to the ER.
3: Then you got to go to the ER, and you don't want that.
2: I don't want that.
3: It has to be a gradual thing.
2: If you thought Kermit was a thing, like, you know, at a restaurant, if I didn't get my food delivered, or like they got me a potato instead of broccoli, the ER, pardon me, but I seem to have taken too much of a prescribed dose of something, and, you see, there's a... So we're trying to get...
3: It would definitely be a hard situation to explain.
2: How dare you? So, if you missed what happened, there's a video that is posted that Lauren put up yesterday where I talked about what's going on.
3: I had three people ask me this, and then they're, tell me what's going on with Kincaid. And I said, well, it's basically this in a nutshell. And they were like, oh, okay.
2: Yep.
3: So.
2: Yep. Sort of personal, but you know, whatever.
3: But you know what? It's like I said, though. Did you see the comments on the...
0: So many people...
2: You are so fantastic and so incredibly kind.
3: For you. So many people just going, hey, you got this.
2: To which I'm gonna create a hashtag, please. No more prayers for privates. There are so many other things in the world that require prayers. I appreciate you and I love you.
3: It's not for your privates. Okay. It's just for you.
0: For your health.
2: For me. Okay.
3: It's just for your health in general.
2: Thank you. I appreciate you and I love you.
3: Yeah.
2: And
3: this my Uber driver this morning, good morning to Darren. Love Darren.
2: What a way to wake up with that discussion.
3: Yeah.
2: Right.
3: And he was asking me about you, so.
2: Hi, Darren.
3: Yeah, and listen, this guy's Johnny on the spot. I texted him yesterday after I found out the van was here. I texted him like at 4:30. I said, hey, can you pick me up at 4:15 in the morning?
2: He's like, on it.
3: He's like, got you.
0: Wow.
3: I was like, yes.
2: On it.
3: Love that.
4: Many times a person.
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3: So much time for you today, Dallas.
4: Lord, we got so much to talk about, but the main thing I got to talk about is Tom Cruise. Y'all, when you see this video, I thought I was going to break down and start crying. I'm going to have to go somewhere and doom scroll so I can try to get him to walk by.
3: Wait, you haven't seen the video yet, Lauren.
4: Oh my gosh, Lauren, I am jumping out of my skin. Cannot wait to talk about it.
3: Right. It's a Dallas dish because a celebrity had to leave his show early because he got jury duty. Dallas, yes. It's everything for

0: singing to Grandma, and then the crowd's kind of singing with him. What? But very cute.
1: He's singing.
0: Very cute. Okay, let's get to the Tom Cruise story. There is a video of Tom Cruise going viral because of how human it makes him appear. Y'all, this blew my mind. The video shows a woman. She's in a break room somewhere. Not clear where, but she looks like she's either a waitress or she's maybe working with catering yeah. or something. And she's got her head down. She's kind of scrolling on her phone. And she, I guess she looks sad. He goes walking by. He's in the hallway outside. You can see he's with probably his people. And he's headed somewhere. And he sees her, turns around, comes back, walks into the break room, and has what appears to be a friendly interaction with her. The woman who posted the video put text over it saying, quote, "When you're doom scrolling at work and Tom Cruise decides it's your day." And the caption reads, "When Tom Cruise thinks you're in distress, so he checks on you, but you were just doom scrolling and got the surprise of a lifetime."
2: Hey, ma'am, are you okay?
1: Yeah, you're Tom Cruise.
0: I would have not been okay.
1: No.
3: No, you wouldn't have been okay after that. You would have freaking out.
0: I would have freaked out. She's so, you can see in the video, and Lauren will post this, you can see like she's so caught off guard. Mm-hmm. And I think that she, this is what I think that she's thinking, is that Tom yeah. Cruise?
1: Yeah. Because you never expect that. He's walking down a hallway in like a restaurant area, like, you know,
0: but like if she's also at some swanky thing that's being catered, mm-hmm. because that's what she looks like she's doing, there's a good chance that he, you know, possibly could have been there doing whatever it was or wherever they were at. But I was like, oh my gosh, if I ever get a chance to talk to him, I am going to ask him about that moment.
1: Looks sad, Dallas.
0: Don't you worry, I will.
3: Oh, yeah, I'm looking at the video right now. She's in, like, a break room. I thought she was just, like, sitting in a hallway and he walks by. No, like, her back is towards the door and he comes in behind her. Oh, my goodness.
0: I know, it's so crazy. Oh,
3: I would think I'm in trouble. I'd be like, I'm getting in trouble right now. He's about to go tell somebody, hey, like, your employee's slacking off back
1: My coffee was decaf.
0: I would have lost my mind. Al Roker, I saw this story everywhere yesterday. It's like Al Roker leaves the Today Show.
1: Oh, they are stirring the pot so bad to make it think. I thought there was something wrong.
0: What is going on? Well, this is where he was going.
4: Well, you got out of the Today Show early because I've got jury duty. Everybody's
0: jury duty.
4: Civic duty. Duty. He said duty twice.
0: See, he was excited too. He wanted to go be on a jury.
1: I guarantee you, Al Roker walks and they go, no.
3: I was about to say, how far do you think he got before they said, man, you're way too well known. Get out of here.
0: No, so quick. Okay, Harry Styles, have you seen this story?
3: Which one is it?
0: So funny.
1: You went the wrong way to get noticed. You dressed up, you put makeup on for 3 hours, you and your sister, Lauren, you just should have fallen asleep.
0: Yep. He's playing at MSG and he offers a pillow and a Red Bull to a kid.
5: If you guys need anything like a pillow or maybe a Red Bull, wouldn't suggest it. Personally, fruit roll up maybe. Big gulp. Risky.
1: They had fallen asleep.
0: The two kids had fallen asleep. So aww. He's like,
1: what time did he finally take the stage when you saw him, Lauren?
3: He takes the stage around 8:45 and he has a very high energetic set. He's mm-hmm. done by around 10:30, 10:45. So he's on stage for about 2 hours. But to fall asleep during that show, this show is very disco, DJ, lots of lights, lots of like disco. Dance
1: you were really
3: beats.
1: Tired.
3: Oh, I was exhausted at the end of the show, but when it was going on and I was,
0: well, they were
3: I'd never
0: kids,
3: been more
0: though.
3: Alive.
0: Yeah, they had other things like a nap on their mind. Yeah. Rod Stewart saying goodbye to life on the road. I think it's about time, Rod. He's had so many health issues this year. He says not saying goodbye to music, but he is going to retire from the road. I'm Dallas, and that is The Dish.
1: Thank you. Appreciate you, Dallas.
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0: So if you've got a dog, you know sometimes it's hilarious. You'll talk to your dog, as we all do, and your dog will do something that all the dogs do. It'll tilt his head.
1: Yeah.
0: He's super cute. Yeah. But is there a scientific reason? Do we know yet? In the year 2026, we've got AI. We have the answers to everything. The world is at my fingertips with my phone.
1: Yeah.
0: Do we know why dogs do this?
2: Nope.
1: I thought they did it to try to understand you.
2: I thought so, too. Researchers still cannot pinpoint exactly why they do it. Studies suggest several possibilities, including better hearing, improved vision, or word recognition, but none is confirmed. A muzzle may block facial cues, prompting the tilt for a clearer view. So, you know, so when they turn their head, they can see you better. Mm. But
1: is that why you do it, Kincaid?
2: Yeah. So you can see us better.
0: Yeah.
2: You know, you got
0: it's the same thing as turning a radio down so you can see in the rain. Yeah, that's exactly what I do.
2: One study found that dogs successfully trained to recognize toy names tilted their head by 43% of the time versus just 2% for untrained dogs. Now, when I do go home every day, they all greet me at the door and I will say, "Who's ready to brush your teeth?"
0: Say that.
2: Because I give them those teeth brushing chews, and they live for those things. So they equate me coming home to getting one of those. So when I walk through the door and I say, "Who's ready to brush your teeth?" they all go, "Oh." And they're all so excited and they tilt their head.
1: Aww.
2: So they definitely know those words.
1: It's just so cute. I don't care why they do it, as long as they continue to do it.
2: Yeah, exactly. That's what I'm saying.
0: I can't wait to see that pop up in the Save That folder, because Marcus moments ago put this in from this morning. I like the dryness.
1: yeah,
0: I was talking about Phoenix. I literally was talking about Arizona.
1: Sure you were.
2: Oh my gosh.
0: I like the dryness. Yep. Thanks, Marcus.
2: That's funny.
0: Yep.
2: I love that.
0: Oh, we have plenty in here. Hold on.
2: Who tickles the snake? I got out of bed, went downstairs to let the dogs out, and I was like, "Oh, I'm going to open the door on my naked body, and I'm going to feel some coolness. This is going to be so nice." And I opened the door and went, "Eh."
0: What? What?
2: That was me talking about this morning.
1: Okay. Yeah.
2: It was 70-something degrees. I was like, "Oh, it's going to be so nice to go outside, and the cool air is going to hit me."
0: We should review the Save That folder at this time every day. Hold on.
1: I was getting whiplash back there. Like, it was just whipping around. Yeah. Whip, whip.
0: I love this show. I might listen tomorrow.
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0: I don't know.
1: And they probably are not taking, they don't have like small kids in the morning. They're trying to get out of the house on time.
0: These are childless, wealthy executives.
1: You know, good for them. But over here, we're cursing early.
0: They don't know the struggle.
2: This is hilarious.
0: What?
2: I wake up at 4 a.m. before my alarm. And then I wake up again at 5:30, get dressed, crawl back into bed until 6:10. And then I go to work. It all happens before my alarm at 6:15 goes off.
0: What an interesting routine you have.
2: That's crazy.
1: I actually know somebody who wakes up around an hour before they actually have to get up. They set their alarm to take their medication that they need to start for the day. They're like their ADHD. And then they go back to bed. And then by the time their alarm goes off, that medication has kicked in so they can just get right up and going.
2: Oh, okay.
1: Yeah.
2: Well, that kind of makes sense.
1: Yeah.
0: I do that on the weekend sometimes with Wegovy, because sometimes I'll wake up starving. And when I take that Wegovy pill, I can't take it. It's like Gremlins in reverse. I can't have any food for a half hour.
1: Yeah.
0: And it's like such a giant tease watching my whole family eat. I'm literally waiting and counting the seconds.
1: Yeah.
0: Plus, you can't drink water. So if I wake up, if I want to sleep a little bit later on the weekends, I'll take it at 6, go back to bed, then get up. And
1: okay.
2: Yeah.
1: Yeah.
2: So, somebody said, I'm a teacher. As soon as I get up and all day long.
0: Oh,
1: sure.
0: Bless
2: your
0: teaching.
2: Heart, but thank you for what you do.
0: Yeah. We love our teachers.
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2: Kincaid.

0: Kate in Dallas. My little secret.
1: My little secret is I am a server at a restaurant, and you should know that if you don't finish your leftovers and take them home with you, we're probably eating them.
2: I always wondered this, if y'all eat leftovers. My sister, when she worked at Red Lobster, yeah, she would actually pick like shrimp off the plate on the way out of the kitchen, and she'd eat like fried shrimp. She would
1: dangerous. Do that.
2: But yeah, but you're doing this when the food comes back and you're clearing the table. How do you decide? Will you look at people and go, this person looks like they don't have hepatitis. They look like a good human. I'm going to eat off.
3: Oh, gross.
2: What is your, I'm sorry.
1: Exactly, yeah. How if they're decide? A sloppy eater, that's not a plate you're eating from. Mm-hmm. If they're, you know, if they seem to be sniffling, definitely don't eat off of that plate. But no, if they're clean, if they're, you know, what's really good is people who were on a first date because they don't want to eat too much. And then there's a lot of really good food left on that plate.
3: Oh my gosh.
2: I had never thought about that. People who eat like they're polite. People on a job interview. Yeah.
1: Yeah. Oh, yeah. It's a good one. Yeah. On the lunch shift.
2: Are there certain foods you won't touch? Like, obviously, you're not going to bring home half-eaten soup.
3: Ew.
1: You know, I wouldn't. No. Soup's a no-go. The spoon's dipping right back into there. But
3: they dip their spoon in that.
2: Will you?
1: Yeah.
2: Yes. If someone has half a steak left, will you excise a quarter inch of the steak so that the rest of the steak is clean?
3: Yeah.
2: Will you do that or just...
1: Yeah, you just sort of like trim a little bit where it looks like maybe they interacted with it.
2: They interacted with it?
3: Wow.
2: And pasta's kind of a gamble because that's sort of like, you know...
3: Well, because they've been...
2: Yeah, swirling.
3: They've had their fork and it's got, you know...
2: Yeah.
3: It's kind of like me licking
1: Depends
3: the spoon
1: on the
3: at
1: the day.
3: House.
1: If I'm hungry enough.
2: What about salad?
1: Oh, salad's no.
3: No.
1: Well, salad is more on the salad part, though, because salad that has been dressed isn't going to last long enough.
2: True,
1: to get
2: it's
1: it
2: mushy.
1: Home.
3: Yeah, that's going to be
2: What is
3: gross.
2: Your stance
3: yeah.
2: on used ice cream?
1: I'm afraid ice cream's a no-go.
2: Ice cream's out. It's like frozen soup. Yeah, you can't do that.
3: Yeah, I agree with that.
2: Where are we on cakes and pie?
1: Cakes and pie is similar to the steak situation. You just want to sort of remove any potential contamination areas,
3: yeah,
1: and then you're good to go.
2: Are you the only one at the restaurant doing this, or is this every... It's a known thing that the servers all do this.
1: This is every server in every restaurant.
2: Wow.
1: And if you know a server and they say they've never done this, they are lying to you.
2: Well, I'd like you to submit to a swab before we let you go, because I'm convinced you have a whole panel of issues. But thank you for admitting what I never knew about the servers. They literally eat the food that we don't. Thank you for your
1: Absolutely.
2: Secret.
1: Keep me anonymous. Hopefully they don't come
2: yeah.
1: for me.
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0: And when my freshman year of college, I was wearing them all the time. I reached up to my ear and one was missing. It had fallen out and I had no idea. I searched all over my dorm. I tried to retrace my steps. Right. I never was able to find it. I was so heartbroken. That's one of those, to this day, it's been over 10 years that I look back and I will never forget that feeling of, that earring's gone. Like, it still hurts my heart.
1: You should take the other one and make a necklace.
0: Yes.
1: Oh,
0: yeah.
1: Excellent.
0: Yeah.
2: Lauren, I have a question about those steps that you retraced. Were they fueled by Goldschlager?
0: No, that was later in the day.
2: Okay, got it. Ooh, look at this message. I don't think it was stolen, but two Christmases ago, my husband got me a $200 gift card to Barnes Store. I lost it the same day. Looked for over a year. Even looked when we moved out. I believe I threw it in the fireplace while burning wrapping paper.
1: So many gifts have either been burned or thrown away that were somehow got wadded up in Christmas paper.
2: I know it's tacky. When I get gift cards at Christmas, I literally sit there, especially Amazon cards, and I will redeem them right there where I'm sitting on the floor.
1: Oh, that's
2: that
1: smart.
2: Way, yep.
1: That's very smart.
2: I never want to lose them. I go, I know it looks tacky, but I don't want to lose this. And so, yeah.
1: I think that's a great idea.
2: That's what I do. Jump at the conversation, much like Dallas, much like Lauren with her drunk earring. What was something that you lost? And every once in a while, you'll go and on a spree, like maybe it's here, maybe almost like treasure, like maybe it's here. And it haunts you that you lost this thing. What was it?
3: Honey, that fluky.
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0: Every morning.
1: This so reminds me of trying to take my grandma to a different restaurant when she had her favorite spots, and then we go somewhere else, and she would try to order the thing that she knew from her favorite restaurant. It was different, and she'd get all, like, disappointed. This is not how I want my sandwich. At the other place I go to, they know when I walk in, they know to cut the crust, and I only want mayonnaise on one side, and they know it. I don't have to ask anybody. Why would you bring me somewhere else? This guy who works at a Five Guys said that a customer flipped out on him because they had ordered a plain burger. In the social media post, the employee said the customer had ordered a cheeseburger. They were asked, what toppings do you want on it? At Five Guys, you customize your burger, right, whatever you want. The customer said these exact words, oh, you know, just a plain regular cheeseburger. So they thought, okay, a cheeseburger, nothing on it, done.
2: Yeah, that's
1: what
2: you want. That means meat, cheese, and a bun. That's what plain means.
3: That's what I would take it as, yeah.
1: Right. Yeah. Well, they made this food. They handed this thing over, and a little bit later on, the guy came back super annoyed and complained how there was nothing on the burger. The worker said, I thought that you'd ordered a plain cheeseburger, and that's when the guy said, I did. Don't you know what that means? Like a McDonald's burger. In the post, the worker said that he went, look, the McDonald's burger is not the industry standard. At Five Guys, it's different. McDonald's, though, there is ketchup, mustard, pickles, onions, and cheese. No lettuce. The worker said he got what he wanted in the end, and I apologize because that's customer service, but I was in awe of the level of misunderstanding.
2: Okay, wait a second. If you go through McDonald's and you order a plain cheeseburger, they're going to give you
1: with
2: meat,
1: all those things,
2: cheese, and a bun. Because I had a girlfriend that had a son, and that's all he would eat.
1: Yeah. They'll give you a plain burger, not all the other things.
2: Yeah, you had to say plain cheeseburger.
1: Which means that, like, that particular location,
2: that
1: just
2: guy is the DA of the day.
1: I agree, right?
3: Yeah.
1: Okay. I wanted to make sure that was like the universal plane was absolutely just literally plane.
2: If you say plane, that means plane.
1: I think in his world, it meant, you know, as it is featured in the menu, no substitutions.
3: And those are like, I guess, the normal toppings you'd see on a cheeseburger that are usually offered, you know, the lettuce, tomato, pickles, all that.
2: That's what it comes with. And I want a cheeseburger. They're going to put that stuff on it.
3: Yeah. Mm-hmm. But sometimes, you know, cheeseburger places, they get fancy and they'll put like an egg or they'll put something else on it.
2: Right.
3: But if somebody says a plain cheeseburger, a plain sandwich, to me, that is just meat bun.
2: Yeah.
1: I got to take away my kid's tablet. You know what he said he wanted? Dad, there's a place I saw. He had gold on his cheeseburger. And I said, do you mean gold leaf? He said, yeah, I want that on a burger.
2: Yeah. Gold Isn't that leaf? Like the $1,800 $2,000 burger?
1: Don't you know how
2: something?
1: Much gold is? That is so bougie.
2: Yeah. That's so stupid.
3: Just spray paint some cheese and put it on there.
1: Exactly. I'll do that for
2: Well, don't eat the spray paint.
1: And I told
2: you. You got to get something edible.
3: Yeah, edible gold cheese.
2: Yeah, or like edible glitter.
1: Glitter burger.
2: Yes.
1: Boy, that'll be a surprise in about 5 hours.
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0: Hey there, it's Karen checking in. 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

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It's the Queen City's Country. Hey, it's Karen. Good morning. Looking like another beautiful day out there. We're going to check in with Randy Rico shortly to get your full forecast. But if you have something you need to get done outside, today is your day. Sunshine with a high of 80. 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

Red season is over, unfortunately, but the MLB playoffs wild card rounds do begin today. The first game, Phillies at Braves at 2 o'clock this afternoon, and then the White Sox and Astros later at 5. Here's Zach John King. Get to drinking on the Queen City's Country.

0: Lee Bryce on 94.1 WNNF. It's the Queen City's Country. Good morning. I'm Karen. Today, a great day because it's National Coffee Day. Yes, National Coffee Day. Hopefully, you're celebrating accordingly. And actually, Wallet Hub, they did a new study about coffee, and they ranked Cincinnati number 21 for coffee lovers and actually number 2 in the country for coffee shops per capita. We do have a lot of coffee shops in the tri-state. Not complaining about that. I think it's amazing. So I want to know over on our Facebook page, what are some of your favorite locally owned coffee shops? Give them a shout out in that post on the comments. For me, I live in Newport and I am in walking distance to a bunch. A couple of mine off the top of my head that I really love. Locke, they're kind of new. Trailhead Coffee. You've also got Collective Espresso. Jet Age Records has a great coffee shop in the back. Just a few. Tell me your favorites. I'm always interested to find a new coffee shop around town or on Facebook at 94.1 WNNF.
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It's the Queen City's Country 94.1 WNNF. And how about a trip for four? 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Stick around. Right now, it's Jelly Roll on the Queen City's Country.

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Megan Maroney, it's Medicine on the Queen City's Country. I'm Karen. Hope you're having a great day. Today is National Coffee Day, but up next, we're going to be talking about wine because it's Wine Week over on our Sweet Deals page. I've got the latest details for you on some really good deals you're not going to want to miss out on if you're a wine lover. But first, it's Luke Combs on the Queen City's Country.

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There's Garth on the Queen City's Country. I'm Karen. It's officially fall. We're close to Halloween. And if you need some extra cash to celebrate fall the way you want to, whether it's maybe football tickets, go check out a Bengals game or two. Maybe you want to buy just a bunch of PSLs or throw a big Halloween party. 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

Ella Langley on the Queen City's Country. She was just in Columbus on Friday night doing a show. 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
0: 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It's as easy as that. So be sure to tell your friends if they're looking for great country music without all the noise. 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
1: He's a ranch hand in a pinch, man. 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

0: on the Queen City's Country. Hey, it's Karen. Good morning. And we want to give you another chance right now to get qualified. 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

Blake Shelton on the Queen City's Country. Hey there, it's Karen, and that's it for me. I'll check back in with you tomorrow morning at 9, but I hope you have a great rest of your day. 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

Low cash in the Queen City's country, 94.1 WNNF. I saw this news article and just started laughing. The average American utters their first curse word of the day around 10:50 a.m. Not me. As soon as that alarm goes off, there goes the first one.

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So I'm trying to open a bait and tackle shop all by myself with the help of friends and family. But last night I tried to make the storefront sign by myself. And I had to use power tools that I've owned for years but have never used. I had to Google how to use some of these tools. It turned out nice, kind of.

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Luke Bryan on the Queen Cities Country 94.1 WNNF. We're getting pretty close. Coming up in a few, how would you like to win a trip for four to the Dreams Resorts and Spa of your choice? There's 16 of them throughout Mexico. We're going to take care of airfare, everything. Again, your next chance to win coming up in a few.

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1: Queen City Country 94.1 W Winning App. It's JD for the drive home this afternoon. Another glorious, beautiful day outside. So once again, I encourage you to go outside and enjoy the weather while it's here, because you know how it can be. Things are gonna get wet at some point. things are gonna cool off. So enjoy it while we got it. Riley Green announced all of the dates for his upcoming tour, and we do not have a date here in Cincinnati, which is, you know, sad. Knoxville, Fort Worth, Texas, Wichita, St. Louis got a date. Chicago. Where else we got in here? Evansville, Indiana got one. Milwaukee. You know, a lot of dates here. Obviously, we were hooking you guys up with tickets to get you out to the Vegas date. So, but you know, if you got to travel to go see Riley Green, and you have the means, by all means, I suggest you go do that. He's a good time. Even though he is ugly as sin, still a good show. Here he is doing Worst Way. It's on Queen City Country 94.1 WNNF.

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0: Queen City Country 94.1 WNNF. Kenny Chesney doing Carry On. JD for the drive home. And this is Wine Week here in Cincinnati. And we're hooking you up with some deals here on some of the best places in the tri-state area. 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

up in the fire pit, grab your favorite flannel, and let us handle the music. 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

0: Lady Wilson, 4x4 by you on Queen City Country 94.1 WNNF in Buckeye Country. Superfest is going to be taking place on Saturday, July 10th, which I know, a little ways down the road. I get it. But tickets will go on sale this Friday, and we would like to hook you up with some free tickets for this. So later on this afternoon, we're going to give you an opportunity to do that. Chris Stapleton, Cody Johnson, Parker McCollum, Buffalo Traffic Jam, Lacey K. Booth, they're all going to be there. You could be there, too. Courtesy of Queen City Country 94.1 WNNF.
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Jelly Roll on Queen City Country 94.1 WNNF. It's JD coming up in your 4 o'clock hour. Music from Jason Aldean. We'll get some Megan Maroney to you. Zach John King as well. Plus, what from the 1980s is making a comeback for the ladies?

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Jason Aldean on Queen City Country 94.1 WNNF. It's JD for the drive home. And things from the 80s making comebacks. Everything old becomes new again, right? That's the old phrase. Well, apparently 80s hairstyles for women are officially making a comeback this fall. And some of the looks that are making a comeback are based on styles by famous people like Madonna. Her ponytail apparently is one that is acceptable yet again. Cindy Crawford's side part blowout. Julia Roberts' messy curls. Sarah Jessica Parker's pineapple updo. I don't even know what that is. That sounds like a dish. Dolly Parton's permed curls. Diana Ross's natural curls. And Princess Diana's outward flipped out ends. I don't know what most of that means, but they are acceptable hairdos now. So ladies, if you want to wear them that way, apparently it's cool again.

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It's JD for the Drive Home, and the Bengals are making some changes after the loss in Pittsburgh. I'll let you know what those are in just a bit. Here's Megan Maroney.

0: Dylan Scott on Queen City Country 94.1 WNNF. It's JD for the drive home, and the Bengals making some changes following their loss on Sunday against the Pittsburgh Steelers. They have released wide receiver and kick and punt returner Keyshawn Williams, who muffed the punt late in the game, which allowed the Steelers to tie the game up at 27. Eventually, it went on to win it 30-27. Taking over in his spot will be Dante Myers, will be the primary kick and punt returner now. And the team also announced that they are signing wideout Mitch Tinsley from the Houston practice squad. So Bengals trying to tweak some things as they get ready to host the Jacksonville Jaguars on Sunday at Paycor, 1 p.m. kickoff.
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Riley Green changed my mind on Queen City Country 94.1 WNNF, and Riley Green serenaded someone's grandma over the weekend during his performance of You Look Like You Love Me, which is the song that he cameoed on with Ella Langley back in the day, and said, quote, "You know, this young lady right here, she's been giving me the eye all night." And he walks down to her, and it's somebody's grandma. And it's not like a young-looking grandma. It looks like the grandma that we all grew up with. We're like, you know, white hair, small, wrinkly. And he's saying directly to her, she gave him a kiss on the cheek at the end. Aww.

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Zach Brown Band on Queen City Country 94.1 WNNF. It's JD for the drive home. It's some breaking news within the last hour. If you've been following the Caleb Flynn trial, the former pastor and American Idol contestant has been found guilty on all charges in the killing of his wife, Ashley, who was found dead in their Tip City home back in February. Jury found him guilty on all charges and gun specifications, aggravated murder, 3 counts of murder, 2 counts of felonious assault, and 3 counts of tampering with evidence. The jury deliberated for a little over 2 hours before returning with the verdict. Sentencing has been set for October 5th at 3 p.m. So there you go. Let's roll with Ella Langley's new dude. Apparently they've been dating for longer than most of us knew. It's Tucker Wetmore on 94.1.

0: Jason Aldean on Queen City Country 94.1 WNNF. It's JD for the Dry Foam, and Buckeye Country Superfest is taking place on July the 10th. That's a Saturday at Ohio Stadium in Columbus. 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Here's what you do. You call me up at 513-837-9494. 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Call number 20. We'll get you the hookup and get you into the show for free.
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0: Hudson Westbrook, painted you pretty on 94.1 WNNF. It's JD for the drive home. So these vacations that we're giving away, I know you're interested. You want it. Basically, what it is Dreams Resorts and Spas, 4 days, 3 nights, all-inclusive, which is key. 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And I'm not saying like vacation to like cities around America. 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You got to do all inclusive. 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Like, it's already taken care of. It's already part of the trip. And that's what this is. So text the national keyword, which is Harbor, H-A-R-B-O-R, to 95819 now to enter. 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

hear about the gift that Jason Aldean received from Chase Matthew after their tour wrapped up. So Chase Matthew was invited to go out with Jason Aldean, and at the end of it, decided, you know, I got to find like the perfect end of tour gift to give Jason just for this opportunity to tour with him and stuff. And he got him a vintage 68 Pontiac Le Mans convertible. What? How much did he make on the tour that he could afford such a fancy present? But either way, how cool is that? Like, I want to be on Chase Matthews' Christmas list. My God, the guy is the best at giving gifts.

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1: Bailey Zimmerman on 94.1 WNNF. I'm JD, and a music sales and chart tracker called Chart Data released a list of the top 10 highest selling songs released in 2026 so far. On the list, you've got Luke Combs, Bruno Mars, Olivia Rodrigo, Luke Combs again, Ella Langley and Morgan Wallen together, Don Toliver, Stella Lefty, Drake, Bruno Mars, and coming in at number one, it is Ella Langley with Be Her on 94.1 WNNF.

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1: Guys, it's National Coffee Day. We haven't really talked about it much today, so even though it's a little late in the day to be thinking about coffee, although we've got some third shifters who are probably having a cup as they get ready to go to work, we're going to talk about it in just a little bit. 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

0: Colin, chasing you on Queen City Country 94.1 WNNF. Today's National Coffee Day. High five to all of my coffee drinkers out there. I'm not a huge coffee guy until it starts to get really cold out. So like December, January, February, that's when I start drinking coffee. Although iced coffee, pretty good when it's warm out too. But that's just me personally. A lot of people love themselves some coffee year round. And what are the number one cities when it comes to coffee? Well, it used to be Seattle, obviously, but now apparently Orlando is number one, followed by Portland, then Miami, Long Beach, then Seattle. Tampa, San Francisco, Oakland, Pittsburgh, Austin, they round out the top 10. As far as the most popular coffee beverages in each state, espressos, number one in 28 states, lattes in 14, cappuccino in 11. As far as our tri-state area here, it is lattes in Ohio, lattes in Kentucky, and espressos in Indiana.
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15: 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We are the Queen City's Country, 94.1 WNNF, Cincinnati. Look, if we're being honest, there aren't too many country stations out there like us. You know what? We're perfectly fine with that. 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
11: 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Hey, it's Karen Van Zandt, and thank you so much for listening to us online. 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
2: Dr. Sanjay Gupta.
3: We all know that miserable feeling after eating a bad meal. Cramps, nausea. We tend to brush off food poisoning as a nuisance, but it may be a bigger deal than people realize. A new study by the World Health Organization estimates foodborne illnesses cause about 1.5 million deaths every year around the world. Now, the good news is a few simple habits in your own kitchen will go a long way. Cook your meat, obviously, poultry as well, eggs thoroughly. Wash your fruits and vegetables. Be careful with the riskier stuff. I'm talking about raw flour, unpasteurized dairy, undercooked shellfish. And here's one people often forget. Once food is cooked or cut, don't leave it sitting out. Get it into the refrigerator within 2 hours. If you do get sick, the most important thing is to stay hydrated. If a fever or if your symptoms drag on more than a few days, then it's time to seek help. I'm Dr. Sanjay Gupta, helping you live a better life.
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1: Randy Travis is getting ready to release his first album of original music in 18 years. Same Old Ways drops November 13th, featuring 12 songs pulled straight from the vault, all recorded between 1986 and 2013. Before his stroke, Randy and his longtime producer remixed and remastered the tracks, and Randy made sure fans knew these are not AI-assisted vocals. This is the real, iconic Randy Travis. And the Gulf Coast Jam lineup is set for 2027 with Bailey Zimmerman, Luke Bryan, Jason Aldean, Zach Topp, plus Warren Ziders, John Party, Tucker Wetmore, Ian Munsick, Carly Pierce, and more. Organizers say it's one of their strongest lineups ever. And finally, Eric Church is heading to Australia for the first time in his career. He'll play Melbourne, Sydney, and headline CMC Rocks in Queensland next March with Parker McCollum, telling fans, come early, stay late, and let's make up for lost time. That's your Country Nights Live news update. I'm Bev Rainey.
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